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5: In the cold gray light of morning, Iran must come to grips with this situation, that though many of its problems may have been caused by the Shah, they will not be resolved by his having left the country. The demonstrations continue. At the university, revelers displayed the head from a statue of the Shah's father, who reigned before him. At least a half dozen monuments were pulled down in celebration of the Shah's departure. There were mourners. At the imperial palace gates, a weeping woman beseeched stern but sympathetic guards to bring back the king. Journalists had been invited to the royal residence to take pictures. They were told to look around to see for themselves that this was the home of a family on temporary leave of absence.
4: خوب یادم هست که من از خبرنگارای خارجی اون روزی که میرفتیم خواستم که بیان در کاخ نیاوران و فیلم بردارن، که بعد نگن که اینو بردن اونو بردن و چی چی رو نبردن، که خوشبختانه این فیلم برداری شد.
5: Treasures remain in their appointed places. The office of the executive is still intact. Much of his wardrobe has been left behind against the time when he returns and resumes the mantle of monarchy.
6: The people in the streets clearly believe that the Shah will not be returning to Iran. But everything that we have seen here today laid out in
4: this
6: unique visit is clearly designed to give the impression of a man and a family who will one day be returning to their home.
4: چیزی که جالبه، یک کتابی چند ماه پیش به دست من رسید به اسم عطر کاخ نیاوران، یه همچی چیزی که تمام تابلوها، اشیایی که برصد خریداری شده بود از طرف خود من تو کاخا در اونجا هست. و من خوشحالم برای که برای 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
7: The Shah is not without friends, most of them outside the country. Those who like the Shah are pro-Western are concerned about what his departure means. And one of them is the Shah's close friend, President Sadat of Egypt. It was to Egypt the Shah first flew.
8: The Shah, piloting his own Boeing 707, touched down at Aswan Airport. And there, to give him a royal head of state welcome, President Sadat. The two old friends embraced warmly and chatted briefly. It was exactly a year ago that the Shah and the Empress visited President and Mrs. Sadat here at Aswan. Sadat was still in the bloom of his peace initiative, and the Iranian leader had come to give his support, just as he had supported Sadat in Egypt during and after the 73 war. This is a far more somber visit, and yet the Shah showed no signs of the ordeal of the past few months.

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1: Iran's new government announced today it plans to put the Shah and his family on trial in absentia and will try to recover money held by the Shah in Swiss bank accounts. It's believed by some that he has over $25 billion in those accounts. Yesterday, the Swiss rejected an Iranian demand that the assets of the Shah be frozen and suggested Iran try regular legal channels, hence the decision to put him on trial. Well, we haven't seen very much of the Shah lately, but Barbara Walters has this special report on a long talk she had with him yesterday.
2: What went wrong, I asked. You know, the Shah said, that I am very mystical. I believe all this is in the hands of God. But why then would God do this to you, I asked. To show, the Shah answered, that nothing stays the same, that everything can change. The Shah said someday he would speak out, but not yet. Our meeting yesterday took place on the grounds of the estate loaned to him by King Hassan. I have rarely seen such tight security, patrols of soldiers, guards, and plainclothesmen everywhere. The Shah seemed most to want to interview me, especially about events in Europe. In my country, I said, we're more concerned about the Middle East. Why are you so occupied with Europe? Because, the Shah answered, I think all of Western civilization is in danger. I then said there was much talk about his leaving Iran with huge sums of money, and perhaps one day he should talk of this. What could I possibly say, he replied. Whatever I said, people wouldn't believe me. The whole thing is ridiculous. Perhaps I should have my lawyers talk. Was he bitter? No, he answered, because I am a religious man. I am not bitter. But that doesn't mean I can't suffer.
0: جالبی مصاحبه رو من ندیده بودم، نشنیده بودم. یه الان فکر میکنم برای خیلی ها روشن شده، برای اگر این مبلغ در اختیار ما بود که الان اینجا نبودیم، خرج میکردیم برای هزار تا کار دیگه، مبارزه در داخل 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
2: I asked if he had a message, perhaps an expression of concern for his people. But everyone must know I feel that, the Shah said. If only I'd had three more years, all my programs would have been working, and people would have seen what I was trying to do.

0: The deposed Shah of Iran, Mohammad Reza Pahlavi, died early this morning in Cairo.
1: Egyptian and French doctors have not yet released official details on the exact cause of death. Some medical sources say it was sudden hemorrhaging of an abscess in his pancreas. Others claim it was an infection in the lungs and other complications that caused death. At his bedside, when the ex-monarch died, the former empress, his four children, other family members, French and Egyptian doctors, and one of his American spokesmen, Mark Morse, who claims the deposed leader was lucid and alert almost to the end. Morse says the former Shah sensed death was near. And Morse, who helped him complete his memoirs 3 days ago, claims he did not die a bitter man.
2: Not bitter. He's never been bitter. He's never had a bitter word to say about anyone throughout this year and a half that I've spent with him, which I think is remarkable.
3: هم طوری که اون آقای امریکایی میگفت بالای تمام پستی ها و کوچیکی های دنیا همیشه خودشونو بالا نگه داشتن، هیچ وقت هیچ گله ای از روزگار از مردم نکردن.